is bringing us Troop 8, wanted investigation, possible disturbance, I-270 West on Mile Post 12. Is bringing us Troop 8, wanted investigation, possible disturbance, I-270 West on Mile Post 12, 1900. Black Nissan Titan and motorcycle. Black Nissan Titan and motorcycle. Both vehicles on the shoulder. Two male subjects. Both signed over reasonable grounds. Justifying an investigative stop have been established. State police, Troop 8 calls on KSP 235.

Door ambulance. Door ambulance. You need to respond. 2280 Worth Avenue, Bunker Hill. 2280 Worth Avenue, Bunker Hill. For a male that is pushed with medical attendant. No contact made with the patient. Attention, Medora Ambulance. Medora Ambulance, you need to respond for mutual aid. 2280 Worth Avenue. 2280 Worth Avenue, Bunker Hill. For a male that is pushed as medical attendant. No contact made with the patient. I'm on page 1910, McCoupe County, now I'm clear.

80 Worth Avenue, 2280 Worth Avenue, Bunkerville, for a male pushes medical attendant. No contact made with the patient. Attention Bunker Hill Rescue, Bunker Hill Rescue, you're needed to respond at 2280 Worth Avenue, 2280 Worth Avenue, Bunker Hill, for a male that is pushes medical attendant. No contact made with the patient. I'm a patient 1911, McCubin County, 911, clear.

Village Moon on the Moon. Village Moon on the Moon. Junior respond, mutual aid, 2280 Worth Avenue, 2280 Worth Avenue, Bunker Hill. For a male that is pushed as medical pendant, no contact made with the patient. Attention, Golden Smooth and all the ambulance. Golden Smooth and all the ambulance. Junior respond, 2280 Worth Avenue. 2280 Worth Avenue, Bunker Hill. For a male that's pushed as medical attendant. No contact made. Common page 1915, Wickham County 9-1-6.

Zero Rescue, second page, 2280 Worth Avenue, 2280 Worth Avenue, Bunker Hill. For a male patient that expresses medical attendant, no contact made with the patient. I'm a second page, 1916, Victim County, 911, clear.

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1: 14, I have no response out of Bunker Hill Rescue. Would you like another agency page?
0: Not at this time.
1: 10-4.

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I'll be at Lake Louis Jaeger at Mill Mount Beach. Lake Louis Jaeger at the Mill Mount Beach, DNR, secure 30.

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0: 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She advised she is evicting two tenants from an address in Scottville, and they've taken items that don't belong to them.
1: 10-4.

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0: West Bruce address to Scottville or not?
1: 17. She is on Locust Street. I believe it's 305 West Locust.
0: 10-4. I will be out of there.

0: 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It's all verbal at the moment.
1: 10-4.

0: 21 back in service, thank you.
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0: 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Does the 17 want me to meet with her too?
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0: Alright, let me get them talking to them. 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
1: 10-4.

0: 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Black sedan. 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
1: 8132, check stop. 64 eastbound, milepost 4.8, 64 eastbound at 4.8 on a white Lexus, and Nora, Ida, Y Young, A Adam, M Mary, 1-1, and Nora, Ida, Y Young, A Adam, M Mary, 1-1.

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0: I'll be back and around over to the Spruce Affairs. Note on this ticket for me, she said there are cattle panels missing, and I've visually seen them with my own eyes before I went and spoke with her. Now she's saying there's some gates, so I'm going to go check on the gates.

0: 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And I will be tonight.
1: Temper.

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K King, SM, K King, U Union, and Nora's Z Zulu 1. 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King Sam, King Union, Nora Zulu 1.

0: calling 361 Traffic Stop. Calling 361 Traffic Stop, 55 northbound 50, 55 northbound 50. Tunnel white, Ford SUV, white Ford SUV. E. Edward and W. William, 36657. Edward William, 36657.
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2: 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He advised the clerk was checking the cameras while I was on the phone with him.
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0: A103 Jeff's up. I-55 North, Pacifica. I-55 North, Pacifica. Black Chrysler, Pacifica. Black Chrysler, Pacifica. Missouri Plate, A-Adam-703-B-Boy-2. A-Adam-703-B-Boy-2. Unknown here.
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1: 822, go ahead.
0: Collins Lake 22 traffic stop. Pontoon Road at 111. Pontoon Road at 111. White colored minivan, white colored minivan. D. David H. Henry, 98546. D. David H. Henry, 98546.
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0: 813, last Jenkins, J-E-N-K-I-N-S, versus Michael, common spelling, W. William. Jenkins, Michael, W. William, male, 03-1384.
1: 03-1384. 03, did you invite J. John E. Edward or J. John A. Adam for the last?
0: J. John E. Edward.

0: 1261.
1: Good.
0: And Michael Jenkins, a.k.a. Michael W. William Jenkins. All 31384, expired protection order information on file. Additional information available. Go ahead. A 103 Jenkins suspended 09 14 2025 6308. Go ahead.

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2: Come on, Philly, 20 traffic stop. A20 traffic south, runway 3 just south of New Pogue Road. Runway 3 just south of New Pogue Road. Blue Audi SUV, blue Audi SUV.

0: 17.
1: Just for your 43, I do have a pending call, 6th Street, Alton Street, Girard. Caller advised that there's a truck that's pulled in by the pole barn there. He doesn't believe it's supposed to be there.
0: Simple. I will go back there when I get done with this alarm.
1: 10-4.
0: To the 17, does he know if it's occupied or not?
1: Yes, he believes so. 10-4.

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0: all the doors and windows I can get to are secured and locked. 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I'll be tonight. And the other one.
1: Time for. Mary 17, District 43. The truck did. The caller called back and advised the truck took off southbound on Route 4. Unknown description.
0: 10-4, does he want to meet?
1: 17, I don't believe so. We were having Verdon PD check up on the barn to see if anything looked out of place.
0: 10-4. Go ahead and send it to me and I'll be in route until they can advise.

0: 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There's no Alton Street that I can find anyway. I've checked both barns in this area, and they're all secured.
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0: 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Go ahead.
1: Is the gentleman out walking? Lance Lane. I'll be 10-8.
0: 10-4.

Bringing us Troop 8, runway driver, I-255, northbound and southbound lanes, milepost 6. Northbound and southbound lanes, milepost 6, 2135, Dark SUV, make our NKSP, please, Troop 8 Holmes, NKSP 235.

I'm off of 64, 2135, white destructor semi-trailer, white destructor semi-trailer, trailer 53109 at San Francisco.

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Call Missouri for information. Collins and Lady, Rob just cleared the southbound lanes from 55 southbound at the 10 to Telegraph. In Missouri, I'll be checking the northbound lanes in a second.

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Well, this is moving on the ambulance. 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Attention, go listen to my ambulance. 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Cromwell Area Hospital of St. John's. 80-year-old female, infusion, port pain. Time of page 2203, McKinney County, 911 clear.

0: 64, go ahead.
1: Motor assist, be 3-5 southbound 62. 3-5 southbound 62 is on a gray Ford Fusion. Gray Ford Fusion. F. Frank E. Edward 20223. F. Frank E. Edward 20223.

Center for ambulance respond to Madison Street and Pipeline Road in Schramm for a one vehicle accident. The vehicle has flipped over. Hillsborough ambulance respond to Madison Street and Pipeline Road in Schramm for a one vehicle accident. The vehicle is rolled over. 91 clear 2224.

male subject walking eastbound in the westbound lanes, holding some type of drink, stumbling into the roadway.

King Ghost of Vanel, their ambulance, Ghost of Vanel, their ambulance, you're needed to respond to 308 West Oak Street, Vanel, 308 West Oak Street, for a 20-year-old female feeling faint, possibly overheated. Attention, Ghost of Vanel, their ambulance, you're needed to respond, 308 West Oak Street, Vanel, 308 West Oak Street, for a 20-year-old female feeling faint, complaining of abdominal pain. Tama Page, 2302, McKibben County, clear.

car, black Chevrolet passenger car, white Sox plate, 21308 WAM over SAM, white Sox plate, 21308 WAM SAM, vehicle stopped in the left lane.

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0: Shelby, S-H-E-L-B-I-S-M, Stuart Shelby, S-M, female, 062796, 062796.
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2: At 423-22.

307. Traffic stop, only 15 eastbound at 74th and Belleville. Only 15 eastbound at 74th and Belleville. It's a black Ford pickup. Black Ford pickup, B-truck, 4093530. 4093530, B-truck.

Improper lighting. I-255 Northbound, passing on 270. Units, Troop 8, DUI, improper lighting. I-255 Northbound, passing I-270. 334, white truck tractor, flickering taillights. Flickering case, Duke Police, Troop 8, conflict case, BT-35.

0: 307 traffic stop. Only 15 just east of 74th Street, Melville. Only 15 just east of 74th Street, Melville. It's a gray Ford passenger car. Gray Ford passenger car. See Charles and Mary, 41179. See Charles and Mary, 41179.
1: Way 15 eastbound or westbound.

0: 65 North, Mapo 65 in the median. Montgomery County only received one call on it. They're sending EMS precautionary.
1: Woodshed ambulance, Woodshed fire, respond, red NVA, unknown injuries, a mile south of the way station, northbound, I-55, mile marker 56. Woodshed ambulance, Woodshed fire, respond, remote vehicle accident, unknown injuries, car fishtailed, ended up in the middle of the median, I-55 southbound, northbound to 56, level clear, 0033.

911, 816 is arriving on the scene. We have a single vehicle down in the median. The driver of the vehicle is outside of the vehicle talking to a deputy. We'll be out checking for injuries.

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0: 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It's got triangles out, flashes on, but it's in the roadway a little bit. I'm going to flip around and see what they got going on.
1: 10-4.

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1: 806-792. 806-792. Semi-trailer out of Wisconsin.

is bringing its troop 8, wrong-way driver on 270 eastbound in the westbound lane, small post 90101. Black passenger car, any units in the area advised?

0: located out of Dodgeville, Wisconsin, on a 2022 Walker Stainless Steel Equipment Company semi-trailer.
1: 10-4. He's got brake issues. He's got help on the way, but they're 2 hours out, I guess. He's got triangles out, and he should be 10-4 probably tonight.
0: 10-4.

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1: Just a single vehicle that continued.
0: Might be in reference to the wrong way driver.
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0: Roswell Ambulance, Taylor Springs Fire, response an EMS call for a diabetic, 1904 Washington Street, Taylor Springs. Roswell Ambulance, Taylor Springs Fire, respond, 74-year-old male, blood sugar dropped very low, breathing normally, but is not alert. Was able to drink a little bit of orange juice, but lost alertness. 1904 Washington Street, Taylor Springs, 911 clear, 113.
1: Springs acknowledges page.
0: Taylor Springs acknowledges page, 113.

from Illinois 157. 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I-270 westbound from Illinois 157, 0129, dark-colored passenger car, dark-colored passenger car, temporary tag, authority, Kitty Glenn, Carbon State Police, Troop 8, Collinsville, KSP 235.

including I-271 from LOI 157-0129, dark color passenger car, dark color passenger car, temporary tag, driver, Khaled E. Edward Adams, Khaled E. Edward Adams, male black, 33, 5'8", 150, black brown, male black, 33, 5'8", 150, black brown, authority PD Glen Carbon, State Police Trooper, calls like KSP 235.

Bernina's Troop 8, update. Wanted fleeing, eluding. I-270 westbound from Illinois 157. It's Bernina's Troop 8, update. Wanted fleeing, eluding. I-270 westbound from Illinois 157, 0129. Maroon Toyota hatchback. Maroon Toyota hatchback. Temporary tag in bottom left rear window. Temporary tag in bottom left of rear window. Driver, Khaled E. Edward Adams. Khaled E. Edward Adams. Male black, 33-58-150. Black brown. Male black, 33-58-150. Black brown. Caution, history of assault on law enforcement officer resisting. History, assault on law enforcement officer resisting. Authority, PD Glenn Carbon, State Police Troop 8, Collinsville, KSP 235.

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1: Stand for.

Prairie Land Ambulance, you're needed to respond. 333 South Rison Street, Verdon, Sunrise Healthcare, 80-year-old female, low blood sugar and lethargic. She'll be in room 40, time of page 232, McCoupin County, clear.

responding EMS call for sickness, 1403 Westford on Street, Litchfield. What's the ambulance responding EMS call? 71-year-old male is feeling weak and tired. History of pneumonia at 1403 Westford on Street. He's at Daisy's. 911 clear.

Can you respond 204 South Railroad Street, Medora, 204 South Railroad Street, Medora? Neighbor advised that there is some sort of domestic going on.

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0: Thanks, folks. Sea Charles, O Ocean, Sea Town, E Edward, North Sam, Persimmon, Alexis, E Edward, O Lincoln, E Edward, McPatrick, I Ida, S Sam, middle initial, and Mary, Edward, 73 of 03, 73 of 03.

0: Alexis returns clear, valid, no convictions.
1: And four, I'm going to be 10-8 from here. I'm going to back out of on Redwood Street.
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0: Out of Missouri. Stand by. Out of Missouri. It's Greenwood. G-R-E-E-N-W-O-O-D. Brandon, common spelling, and Mary. Greenwood, Brandon, and Mary, male, 9/22/97, 9/22/97, out of Missouri.

0: 5, B-Boy, KKing, C-Charles, 19515, clear. Title information only out of Missouri.
1: And 4, can I get the next tow for that vehicle?

0: We're good.
1: Charles 814, motors assist. 64 westbound at the 9.2. 64 westbound at the 9.2. It's going to be on black Dodge Durango. Black Dodge Durango. D. David Y. Young, 22748. D. David Y. Young, 22748. They're going to be inside the construction zone.
0: 10-4.
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I-64 eastbound off of 10. I-64 eastbound off of 10. It's a quarter mile west of where you are. No road blockage. It's two sedans. The third party report.

Hey guys, so Travis. Traffic stop on my 127 at North Hamilton Street. On my 127 at North Hamilton Street in Hillsboro. It's on a white Cadillac SUV. White Cadillac SUV. F Frank MRE 60077. F Frank MRE 60077.

just responded to a missed call for a 33-year-old male having trouble speaking after having multiple seizures at 1118 North Madison Street in Litchfield. Literally, ambulance responded to a missed call for a 33-year-old male that's having trouble speaking after having multiple seizures and falling and hitting his head during one at 1118 North Madison Street in Litchfield, now in clear at 745.

out at the A on a gray Toyota Sequoia. E Edward F Frank 21958. Edward Frank 21958.

Adam and Nora. B Victor, I Ida, K King, A Adam and Nora. First name Siri. S Sam, I Ida, R Robert, I Ida. S Sam, I Ida, R Robert, I Ida. Middle, Christine, K King, R Robert, I Ida, S Sam, T Tom, I Ida, and Nora, E Edward. Viking Siri, Christine, female, 12, 24, 74, 12, 24, 74.

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Time of page is 759, Macoupin County, 91 clear.

Southbound on post 48. I-55 southbound on post 48. It's on a silver Hyundai Sonata. Silver Hyundai Sonata. F Frank H Henry 25026. F Frank H Henry 25026.

0: 55 southbound mile post 61. I-55 southbound mile post 61. Dark burgundy Lincoln MKX on the shoulder. It's a female and her young child. She's wanting to be followed to the next exit. Something's going on with her vehicle.
1: It was in the engine for us.

off flight 14 traffic, stop 64 eastbound at the 11, 64 eastbound at the 11, it's going to be on blue Kia Stinger, at Frank R. Robert 79715, Frank Robert 79715.

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1: Traffic stop, I-64 eastbound, exit 23. I-64 eastbound, exit 23 ramp. It's a gray Toyota RAV4, gray Toyota RAV4, Tennessee 28, 996 Boy King William Victor. 996 Boy King William Victor out of Tennessee.

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Need response 7093 Drew Road. 7093 Drew Road, Plainview. 12-year-old male throwing up, possibly dehydrated.

Attention, Gillespie Vanilla Ambulance Bunker Rescue. 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You need to respond 7093 Drew Road. 7093 Drew Road, Plainview. 12-year-old male throwing up, possibly dehydrated. Time of page is 8:45. McKissick County 911 clear.

needed to respond to stage for an EMS call for a male that is passed out, was passed out in a boat, is now talking but not making sense, having trouble keeping his head up. 87 North Access Drive, Glen Shoals Lake, North Marina. Hillsborough Fire is being paged out. Hillsborough Ambulance ready to respond to an EMS call for a male that was passed out in a boat, is now talking but not making sense, having trouble keeping his head up. At 87 North Access Drive, Glen Shoals Lake, North Marina. Hillsborough Fire is being paged out, now and clear, 852.

9 from 91. The male is actually in the boat on the Meisenheimer Bridge.

8-7 traffic southbound, 55 southbound, mile post 53, 55 southbound, mile post 53. On a gray Volkswagen passenger car, D. David E. Edwards 73720. D. David E. Edwards 73720.

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1: 4 Frank 26, Denver. I'm not sure if you want to give Montgomery County a call to find out more information. They didn't have a lot to relay to me.
0: 10-4, I'll be in contact. Thank you.
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1: 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I've got a bad signal over here.

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A109 traffic stop, I-64 east of 22, 64 east at the 22. It is a gray Volkswagen Jetta, double D David 31109, double D David 31109.

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1: Townsville, 428 traffic stop, be Route 15 and Frank Scott, Route 15 and Frank Scott, and a black Chevy Tahoe, E. Edward S. Sam, 85586. Edward Sam, 85586.
0: Four.

A109 traffic stop, I-64 eastbound, milepost 26, I-64 eastbound, milepost 26. It is a red Subaru Legacy, Tennessee 28968, Boy Frank Victor Lincoln. 968, Boy Frank Victor Lincoln.

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1: Attention, Prairie Land Ambulance, Burn Rescue, Prairie Land Ambulance, Burn Rescue. 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

0: Prairieland Ambulance Bird and Rescue. Prairieland Ambulance Bird and Rescue are needed to respond for Sangamon County, 301 West Elm Street, 301 West Elm Street, Bayer. 77-year-old female, altered mental, losing control of her bowels. Tower of age, 943, Skipper County, 911 clear.
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Girard Fire Department. 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Male advises cat stuck in a tree. He's requesting assistance from the fire department. Time of page is 9:52. McCoupin County, now on clear.

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525 Southbound, Mile Post 41. 925 Southbound, Mile Post 41. And a Gray Ford Explorer, Gray Ford Explorer. 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

Attention, stop fire, stop fire. You're needed to respond. 922 West Henry Street, 922 West Henry Street, Staunton. 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Attention, Staunton Fire, Staunton Fire, you're needed to respond. 922 West Henry Street, 922 West Henry Street, Staunton. For a car on fire in a detached garage, there are flames showing. Time of page, 1039, McCoupin County, 911 clear.

stunned ambulance, St. Joseph's Island ER Room 2 needs a BLS transfer to MOVAP. Stunned ambulance, St. Joseph's Island ER Room 2 needs a BLS transfer to MOVAP.

for traffic. Go ahead. Ten one.

Henry Street, Staunton, for a vehicle on fire in a detached garage. There are flames showing. Staunton is requesting an engine. Attention, Montauk Fire, you're being requested 922 West Henry Street, 922 West Henry Street, Staunton, for a vehicle on fire.

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1: 10-4, just for 43, Staunton PD just called and advised. You can reduce speed. They believe they are getting it out, but still need to continue.
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The ambulance Gillespie, Pinell, the ambulance are needed for a transfer from Carnival area to Carnival Rehab. 70-year-old male returning. Attention Gillespie, Pinell, the ambulance Gillespie, Pinell, the ambulance are needed for a transfer from Carnival area to Carnival Rehab. 70-year-old male returning. Time of page is 10:58. McKibben County, now we're clear.

18192 Rankin Road, 18192 Rankin Road, Staunton, the Glenwood, 87-year-old male, chest pain and high blood pressure. Attention Staunton ambulance, you need to respond, 18192 Rankin Road, Staunton, the Glenwood, 87-year-old male, chest pain and high blood pressure, time of page is 1126, Macoupin County, 911 clear.

5145 South. We're going to be 64 eastbound at the 12. 64 eastbound at the 12. It's on a gray Land Rover Discovery. Gray Land Rover Discovery. Missouri 28. V Victory. H Henry 3. X-ray 5. Y Young. Victor Henry 3. X-ray 5. Young.

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0: 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Stop and rough at 10:50. 55 to 9, right?
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0: 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It's on a black Toyota SUV, black Toyota SUV. 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

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Caller advised her cat is stuck in the tree, 7th page, 1149, Macoupin County, 911, clear.

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0: 10-4, 1202.

97 traffic stop, Rankin Road at Prairie Town Road, Rankin Road at Prairie Town Road in Prairie Town. Gray GMC Acadia, Gray GMC Acadia. F Frank D. David 33733. 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

Illinois 16 eastbound West Caroline Road, Illinois 16 eastbound West Caroline Road, Silver Dodge truck, 430-8676-3 B-Boy truck plate, 430-8766-3 B-Boy truck plate.

saw an ambulance relief for Madison County. 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Attention Staunton Ambulance, Staunton Ambulance, you need to respond. 436 South 3rd Street, Livingston, for Madison County call. 64-year-old female vomiting. Time of page 1231, Macoupin County.

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1: 36, I had a 911 hang up. I made contact with Sophia Bertle. She advised they're on a dirt bike track and she accidentally bumped her phone. 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
0: 10-4, you go ahead and close it.

Nash reckless driving at 65 South on Mapa 60, 1247. Three vehicles. One red passenger car, two black passenger cars. Car was occupied with all male black. Make your own case. 7 3 consult KSP 235.

attention goes to another ambulance. Goes to another ambulance. Turn to door 751 North Oak Street, Carlinville. Carlinville Rehab. 72-year-old male. Blood pressure 68 over 48. Sergeant. Another ambulance, you're needed to respond. 751 North Oak Street, Carlinville, Carlinville Rehab. Room C14, bed B boy for a 72-year-old male. Blood pressure 68 over 48, lethargic. Time page 1255, Macoupin County, 911 clear.

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0: 10-4.

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Tom's okay, 235.

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1: MB-7-10-4.

Jack Trot. Southbound at the 14.6, 255 southbound at the 14.6, white Pontiac G6, white Pontiac G6, F. Frank L. Lincoln 86658, Franklin Lincoln 86658.

on a black Honda. Black Honda. Wyong, 6'4". I'm married to George Wyong. Matt, Florida. Young, 6'4". Married George Young, out of Florida.

0: 897 traffic stop, North San Vern Street at East Rider Street, North San Vern Street, East Rider Street, Winchfield. It's on a white Kia passenger car, white Kia passenger car. 743. D. David, that's Sam, 37943.
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think that unit truck was driving. 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

Hillsboro ambulance coughing fire. First responders respond to EMS call for an 89-year-old male who fell at 303 North Elm Street in Coffeen. Hillsboro ambulance coughing fire. First responders respond to EMS call for an 89-year-old male that fell at 303 North Elm Street, Coffeen. Now in clear, 1412.

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1: 10-4, 14-16.

calling the Forefront 13. I've got three white males running from me on South 7th Street, one on a dirt bike, one on a four-wheeler, and one on a motorcycle. They are riding on the levee heading into East Carondelet on South 7th Street.

Welcome traffic stop. East Carnegie. History in Troop 8-1 in plain traffic stop, South 7th Street on the levee, entering East Carondelet. South 7th Street on the levee, entering East Carondelet, 1420. Three male whites, one on a dirt bike, one on a motorcycle, one on a four-wheeler. One on a dirt bike, one on a motorcycle, one on a four-wheeler. Last seen, the levee northeast towards Dupo. Last seen in the levee northeast towards Dupo. Authority, Conservation Officer, 4 Frank 13, Safely Survey Consul, KSP 235.

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NFL, there's the back overhead. At 1007 Columbia Street, Comfort Creek Cottages. Be located on the west side of the building. Litchfield ambulance responding to a mess call for an 88-year-old female. That fell and hit the back of her head. Has a gash on the back of her head. At 1007 East Columbia Street, Copper Creek Cottages. On the west side of the building. Now in

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0: 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We are venting out the house. We will advise when we're back in service. 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

Green Street, DUI, I-64 eastbound, exiting to Illinois 111, 1437, white box truck, 201-710 Frank, truck 201-710 Frank, 1028 Robert Wilson, 126 Kenneth Avenue, Cahokia Heights, white 2006 Ford, cutaway, make your own case. Please, jury, consult case, BG35.

Attention goes to another ambulance. 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Here needs to respond. 1050 West Main Street, Carlinville, Village of Moore's Farm. 96-year-old female. Unresponsive. Attention, close to another ambulance. Close to another ambulance. You're needed to respond. 1050 West Main Street. 1050 West Main Street, Carlinville, Village of Moore's Farm. Room 41 for a 96-year-old female. Unresponsive. Not breathing. She is a DNR. Time of age 1457. Cuban County 911 clear.

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0: would pull up CFS yesterday involving complainants, Claudette Cruz, and then see if you can add that 28 to the call. That's a suspect vehicle from yesterday.
1: Ten four.

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And information for rank 13, she's in 25 mile location. I'm not going to have room in the bed of my truck.

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0: 有 Red Honda 450R dirt bike J. John H. Henry 2 P. Paul E. Edward 05342 and Mary 003716. 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
0: 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I was unable to copy.

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1: You copy?
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